0: At times, a cool feeling day for the time of year though, with a high of 18 degrees Celsius.
1: Now, Craig Patterson on

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1: Iran and Israel have both said they will pause military strikes, but both sides have promised to retaliate if fighting begins again. Iran has warned of a severe response if Israeli defense forces continue striking southern Lebanon. Labor Minister Pat McFadden says diplomacy is the only way forward.
2: The Foreign Secretary, Yvette Cooper, has issued a call for de-escalation. It's in everyone's interest for hostilities to cease, for us to try to get an agreement that reopens the Strait of Hormuz.
1: The government's being urged to re-examine the prosecution of paranoid schizophrenic Valdo Kalakane. He was given an indefinite hospital order for killing three people in 2023 but didn't face a murder trial. Big tech companies must block children from sending or receiving explicit pictures. The Prime Minister, Keir Starmer's given firms 3 months to instigate changes or face a change to the law. And Christian Eriksen's back home with his family and doing well after collapsing during a match against Ukraine on Sunday. That's the latest from Radio News Hub. I'm David Hall.
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1: Sunny spells and showers throughout the morning. They could be heavy and thundery at times. A cool feeling day for the time of year, though, with a high of 18 degrees Celsius.
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Henderson. This is real. 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How are you? 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This is Josh Rosenberg. 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HGV one.

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1: Iran and Israel are pausing military strikes, but both have warned of retaliation if the ceasefire is broken again. The pause in hostilities follows calls from US President Donald Trump for both sides to stop shooting. UN spokesman Farhan Haq says it's a worrying time for the region.
2: We urge all parties to fully abide by the ceasefire jointly announced by Lebanon, Israel, and the United States last week. We note with concern the devastating impact the ongoing hostilities are having on civilians. We reiterate that civilians must not be targeted.
1: A woman abused by Jeffrey Epstein has said they had dinner in Andrew Mountbatten Windsor's private apartments in Buckingham Palace. Sarah Kellen is the first woman to publicly speak about attending a royal residence with the convicted sex offender. The government's under fire over the way it handles big tech. Sir Keir Starmer says firms must find a way to stop children sending or receiving explicit pictures. And Sir Idris Elba has urged James Bond producers to not make the character too woke. That's the latest from Radio News. Up, I'm David Hall.
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1: Sunny spells and showers throughout the morning. They could be heavy and thundery at times. A cool feeling day for the time of year, though, with a high of 18 degrees Celsius.
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1: Iran and Israel have both said they will pause military strikes, but both sides have promised to retaliate if fighting begins again. Iran has warned of a severe response if Israeli defense forces continue striking southern Lebanon. Labor Minister Pat McFadden says diplomacy is the only way forward.
2: The Foreign Secretary Yvette Cooper has issued a call for de-escalation. It's in everyone's interest for hostilities to cease, for us to try to get an agreement that reopens the Strait of Hormuz.
1: The government's being urged to re-examine the prosecution of paranoid schizophrenic Valdo Kalakane. He was given an indefinite hospital order for killing three people in 2023 but didn't face a murder trial. Big tech companies must block children from sending or receiving explicit pictures. The Prime Minister Keir Starmer has given firms 3 months to instigate changes or face a change to the law. And Christian Eriksen's back home with his family and doing well after collapsing during a match against Ukraine on Sunday. That's the latest from Radio News Up, I'm David Hall.
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1: Sunny spells and showers throughout the morning. They could be heavy and thundery at times. A cool feeling day for the time of year, though, with a high of 18 degrees Celsius.
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You got Craig. How are you? Sorry. Yesterday, did you realise, was National Upsy Daisy Day? Was that like from In the Night Garden? Do you remember that? If you got kids, In the Night Garden, did you used to sit up? It's about 10 to 7 at night. I used to go, right, let's watch In the Night Garden. Narrated by Derek Jacobi. He was brilliant. I used to watch it. with my niece. It was a good TV show, though. This is Nate Smith, HGV.

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1: Iran and Israel are pausing military strikes, but both have warned of retaliation if the ceasefire is broken again. The pause in hostilities follows calls from US President Donald Trump for both sides to stop shooting. UN spokesman Farhan Haq says it's a worrying time for the region.
2: We urge all parties to fully abide by the ceasefire jointly announced by Lebanon, Israel, and the United States last week. We note with concern the devastating impact the ongoing hostilities are having on civilians. We reiterate that civilians must not be targeted.
1: A woman abused by Jeffrey Epstein has said they had dinner in Andrew Mountbatten Windsor's private apartments in Buckingham Palace. Sarah Kellen is the first woman to publicly speak about attending a royal residence with the convicted sex offender. The government's under fire over the way it handles big tech. Keir Starmer says firms must find a way to stop children sending or receiving explicit pictures. And Sir Idris Elba has urged James Bond producers to not make the character too woke. That's the latest from Radio News. I'm David Hall.
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1: Sunny spells and showers throughout the morning. They could be heavy and thundery at times. A cool feeling day for the time of year though, with a high of 18 degrees Celsius.
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1: Israel and Iran have agreed to halt the fighting but continue to threaten retaliation if any strikes are carried out. Iran continue to maintain their effective blockade of the Strait of Hormuz, pushing up oil prices worldwide. Virtual legal assistance powered by AI will be rolled out to try and tackle the court backlog. Justice Secretary David Lammy is due to announce the measures at London Tech Week. He says AI can transform how we work, live and govern. At least 1.5 million people were taken to court over unpaid council tax debt last year. That's what an investigation by the GMB unions found. Rachel Harrison is their spokesperson.
2: We have to bear in mind we're going through a cost of living crisis and people have been really, really struggling. And we just think the council tax is just completely broken. You know, local authorities have been starved of cash because of austerity over the last 15 years and it's left deep scars on our public services.
1: And a Somali referee has been denied entry to the US. Omar Artan was set to become the first from his country to officiate at the World Cup. That's the latest from Radio News Hub. I'm Frankie Hersine.
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1: A mixture of sunny spells and showers, wettest across the north and west and moving into parts of Scotland later on. Elsewhere, mostly dry but feeling cool today with a high of 18 degrees Celsius.
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1: Iran and Israel have agreed to pause fighting after tensions flared up again over

0: second phase of the study is expected to begin in 2027.
1: Ukrainian President Volodymyr Zelensky has hit out at the decision by reform councils to take down Ukrainian flags on civic buildings, saying small mistakes can break a big friendship. And Ben Stokes' England captaincy faces uncertainty, with both him and teammate Gus Atkinson under an internal investigation. The England and Wales Cricket Board announced the pair committed a breach of team protocols in a nightclub incident. That's the latest from Radio News Hub. I'm Frankie Hersine.
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1: A mixture of sunny spells and showers, wettest across the north and west, and moving into parts of Scotland later on. Elsewhere, mostly dry, but feeling cool today with a high of 18 degrees Celsius.
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0: It's another good one for me ruining on the karaoke that there's Waterboy's Hole in the Moon. We've all got songs we think we can sing. And in our head, we sound brilliant. And it's only when somebody videos you on the old karaoke doodah and then you watch it back and you go, oh dear, oh dear, oh dear. I should probably never go near a karaoke machine again. Right, sports news now.
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2: Ben Stokes' England captaincy faces uncertainty with both him and teammate Gus Atkinson under an internal investigation. The England and Wales Cricket Board announced the pair committed a breach of the team's protocols in a nightclub incident after Sunday's victory against New Zealand. Both are expected to be out of the team for the second test at the Oval starting next week. Northern Ireland were beaten 3-1 by France last night, but boss Michael O'Neill has praised the bravery of his side, saying they're not scared of anyone in football. Scotland boss Steve Clarke has been branded unprofessional after he cancelled a training ground friendly against Norway as both sides prepare for the start of the World Cup. The game was called off because of injuries in the Scotland camp. Here's midfielder John McGinn.
3: Norway will be angry because they'll have their own plans they've probably set up for that game. But if Norway lost Erling Haaland or Martin Odegaard in one of the games leading up to Saturday, they would cancel the game as well.
2: And the opening day of Queens has been hit by delays due to the weather. Katie Bolter's match was suspended as she was one set down.
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0: Kroger and Hero. 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
2: With the latest from the My Travel Newsroom, I'm Luca Marshall. Starting this morning on the A20 westbound between the B20-01 and the A260, where a police incident is causing some minor delays near Folkestone. Meanwhile, on the M20 westbound between junctions 8 and 7, a broken down vehicle has partially closed the lane at Maidstone. Over on the M2 westbound between junctions 3 and 2, emergency bridge repairs are taking place. That's blocking a lane in Rochester. Also on the M2, eastbound junction 7, a broken down vehicle is blocking a lane at Faversham. M4 westbound between junctions 10 and 11, an accident here near Bracknell, one lane closed. Minimal delays, it would seem, though, of around 5 minutes or so. M48 eastbound between junction 1 and the M4, an accident's also closed multiple lanes near Alverston. Delays here around 15 to 20 minutes. Whilst on the M62 westbound between junctions 26 and 25, heavy congestion causing a problem this morning in Bradford. We're currently seeing delays of around 25 to 30 minutes. Not quite sure why on that, but we'll keep you updated. In Scotland, the A90 southbound, minor delays due to an earlier accident near Brechin. M8 westbound is also busy as well between junctions 24 and 23. That's near Dunbreck. If you do spot any other issues this morning, let us know. The WhatsApp travel line 0330 001 1007.
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0: Janelle Monáe and Fun. We are young. We've all been carried home at some point in our lives, haven't we? It's time to go home now. No, no, no, it isn't. The Wonder Stuff, Size of a Cow, very soon, an INXS news sensation. First, let's bring you some haulage news.
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2: There's concern for drivers at parcel delivery firm Yodel after its owner announced plans to cut HGV driver jobs. The move comes as the company looks to restructure operations, and it's another sign of the pressures facing parts of the logistics sector, despite improving freight volumes elsewhere. Meanwhile, East Anglia could soon see its first public bio-LNG refuelling station. The project, backed by Gasrec and Freshlink, would give operators in the region greater access to lower-carbon fuel options, helping support fleets looking to reduce emissions without switching to electric vehicles. And Scania is investing €70 million to build electric trucks in France. The investment is part of the manufacturer's wider push towards electrification as truck makers continue preparing for low emissions future across the UK. That's the latest HGV One, the haulage news.
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in excess, a new sensation. Flat Out Flat Broke coming very soon. I've no idea what this next song's about, but I like it. I hope you like it too. It's the Wonder Stuff and the Size of a Cow.

Ian Walker, Taxman, Flat Out, Flat Broke at HGV1, powered by Truckfest. Fleetwood Mac's going to play very soon. First, who should we get on now? I know. What about Florence and the Machines? Nearly time for news headlines at 8. We are trucking nicely this morning. We're HGV1.

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1: Cricketer Ben Stokes faces an uncertain future as England's Test captain after being accused of being involved in what's being described as a nightclub incident. Liz Whittaker has more.
2: Stokes and his teammate Gus Atkinson are said to be facing an internal investigation after the England and Wales Cricket Board announced the pair committed a breach of team protocols. It followed a night out celebrating Sunday's victory over New Zealand at Lord's. Simply by being out so late meant they'd broken the team's midnight curfew. There's no suggestion of any police involvement. Both are expected to be left out of the second test at the Oval next week.
1: Israel and Iran have agreed to halt the fighting but continue to threaten retaliation if any strikes are carried out. It's after calls for calm from Donald Trump. A Somali

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3: A mixture of sunny spells and showers, wettest across the north and west, and moving it into parts of Scotland later on. Elsewhere, mostly dry, but feeling cool today with a high of 18 degrees Celsius.
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4: With the latest from the My Travel Newsroom, I'm Luca Marshall. Starting on the M6 northbound between junctions 14 and 15, where a vehicle tyre change is currently blocking a lane at Eccleshall. Meanwhile, on the M27 eastbound between junctions 8 and 9, an accident here, at least one lane closed near West End. A46 southbound between the A1133 and the A1 junction. That was seen delays this morning of 10 to 15 minutes in Newark. Whilst on the A19 southbound, the exit for the A684, a broken down vehicle is blocking lane at North Allerton. M62 eastbound, junction 19, a broken down vehicle here, one lane currently closed at Rochdale. Whilst on the M180 eastbound, junction 4, delays of 10 to 15 minutes in Scunthorpe. In Scotland, the M8 eastbound, the junction 2 connected to the M9, busy as usual this morning. And the M77 northbound is a little busier than usual as well. That's between junctions 4 and 5. If you do spot any other issues, let us know. The WhatsApp travel line 0330 001 1007.
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Tuesday. 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There's 9 Truckfests of 2026, 2 down, 7 to go. 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

0: There's Jelly Roll and Lighter. That sounds nice. HTV1 powered by Trotfest. Good morning. Welcome to Tuesday. Kygo and One Republic are chasing paradise next.
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4: With the latest from the My Travel newsroom, I'm Luca Marshall. Starting on the M6 northbound between junctions 14 and 15, where a vehicle tyre change is currently blocking a lane at Eccleshall. Meanwhile, on the M27 eastbound between junctions 8 and 9, an accident here, at least one lane closed near West End. A46 southbound between the A113 and the A1 junction. I've seen delays this morning of 10 to 15 minutes in Newark. Whilst on the A19 southbound, the exit for the A684, a broken down vehicle is blocking lane at North Allerton. M62 eastbound, junction 19, a broken down vehicle here, one lane currently closed at Rochdale. Whilst on the M180 eastbound, junction 4, delays of 10 to 15 minutes in Scunthorpe. In Scotland, the M8 eastbound, the junction 2 connected to the M9, busy as usual this morning. And the M77 northbound is a little busier than usual as well, that's between junctions 4 and 5. If you do spot any other issues, let us know with the WhatsApp travel line 0330 001 1007.
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0: AC/DC, Back in Black at HGV1. Razorlight in the morning coming soon. First, let's bring you the latest sports news. It's 8:33.
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2: Ben Stokes' England captaincy faces uncertainty, with both him and teammate Gus Atkinson under an internal investigation. The England and Wales Cricket Board announced the pair committed a breach of the team's protocols in a nightclub incident after Sunday's victory against New Zealand. Both are expected to be out of the team for the second test at the Oval starting next week. Northern Ireland were beaten 3-1 by France last night, but boss Michael O'Neill has praised the bravery of his side, saying they're not scared of anyone in football. Scotland boss Steve Clarke has been branded unprofessional after he cancelled a training ground friendly against Norway as both sides prepare for the start of the World Cup. The game was called off because of injuries in the Scotland camp. Here's midfielder John McGinn.
3: Norway will be angry because they'll have their own plans they've probably set up for that game. But if Norway lost Erling Haaland or Martin Odegaard in one of the games leading up to Saturday, they would cancel the game as well.
2: And the opening day of Queens has been hit by delays due to the weather. Katie Bolter's match was suspended as she was one set down.
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0: Razor Light in the morning. It won't be long, you know. RTX is back. It's happening on the 30th of June through to the 2nd of July. 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
2: With the latest from the My Travel Newsroom, I'm Luca Marshall. Starting on the M6 northbound between junctions 14 and 15, where a vehicle tyre change is currently blocking a lane at Eccleshall. Meanwhile, on the M27 eastbound between junctions 8 and 9, an accident here, at least one lane closed near West End. 46 southbound between the 81133 and the A1 junction. I'm seeing delays this morning of 10 to 15 minutes in Newark. Whilst on the A19 southbound, the exit for the A684, a broken down vehicle is blocking lane at North Allerton. M62 eastbound, junction 19, a broken down vehicle here, one lane currently closed at Rochdale. Whilst on the M180 eastbound, junction 4, delays of 10 to 15 minutes in Scunthorpe. In Scotland, the M8 eastbound, the junction 2 connected to the M9, busy as usual this morning. And the M77 northbound is a little busier than usual as well. That's between junctions 4 and 5. If you do spot any other issues, let us know. The WhatsApp travel line 0330 001 1007.
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1: There's concern for drivers at parcel delivery firm Yodel after its owner announced plans to cut HGV driver jobs. The move comes as the company looks to restructure operations, and it's another sign of the pressures facing parts of the logistics sector, despite improving freight volumes elsewhere. Meanwhile, East Anglia could soon see its first public bio-LNG refuelling station. Project backed by Gasrec and Freshlink would give operators in the region greater access to low-carbon fuel options, helping support fleets looking to reduce emissions without switching to electric vehicles. And Scania is investing €70 million to build electric trucks in France. The investment is part of the manufacturer's wider push towards electrification as truck makers continue preparing for low emission future across the UK. That's the latest HGV One, the Haulage News.
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1: Nice. Cameron Wickham and 100 Mile High. Imagine Dragons, Radioactive coming real soon. Calvin Harris in just a second. Enough time for me to tell you that after 10 this morning, Mikey Faulkner presents to you the 10 biggest tunes of 1981.
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1: England's test captain may be left out of the team next week. Liz Whittaker has the details.
2: Ben Stokes and Gus Atkinson are facing an internal investigation after the England and Wales Cricket Board announced the pair committed a breach of team protocols. They'd been on a night out in London celebrating Sunday's victory over New Zealand at Lord's. That in itself broke the midnight curfew they were supposed to stick to, and police aren't involved, but they're expected to be left out of the second test at the Oval, a serious step for a player of Stokes' stature, and one that would cast his leadership position into doubt.
1: Police are urging potential victims to come forward after allegations of sexual abuse against former West Ham co-owner David Sullivan. He claims the allegations are false and categorically denies them. A Somali referee has been denied entry to the US despite being selected as one of the 52 for the World Cup. Omar Artan was set to become the first from his country to officiate the tournament. And Scotland captain John McGinn's defended the decision to cancel their friendly against Norway. From Radio News Hub, I'm Frankie Hess.
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0: partially dry, but feeling cool today with a high of 18 degrees Celsius.
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Alesso and I Like It on HGV One, the station for truckers. Morning, I'm Mikey. Welcome to Tuesday morning. My thanks to Tony Dibben for the last couple of hours. He's back with you tomorrow morning from 6. I've got a brilliant top 10 at 10 on the way shortly. 1981 we're going to roll out today on our top 10 at 10. Can't wait to do that. Jonas Blue in a bit. Morgan Wallen's coming up. This is Fleetwood Mac and The Chain on HGV One, station for truckers.

0: 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You can just press the WhatsApp button inside the HGV One app. Let's get Tuesday morning going then. Hooverstank on the way, Bastille, and we'll play you Cammy Barnes all next too.
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1: In the cab and on your smart speaker,

One northbound, just going past Scott's Corner right now. Hi to Bradley, just loading up at Immingham, heading west on the A180, and a big shout to Geordie as well on the M5, just about to pull into Gloucester services. I love it in there. Right, I'm going to get you back to it with Breeland real soon. This is Ocean Colour Scene and the Riverboat song next. This is

0: HGV 1, the station for truckers. Tuesday morning, pre-start figures from the RHA at the back end of last week. Only 4 in 10 transport operators are confident that they can survive the current fuel prices. Diesel averaging 182 a litre right now, nearly 200p at the motorway services. Prices are up 35% in just 3 months since the Iran conflict began. 8 in 10 operators say razor-thin margins are now a cash flow problem. RHA pushing hard for an essential user rebate from the government. 7 in 10 operators say a rebate would reduce the need to put prices up for customers. The pressure on the industry right now is proper serious. You can get more details at motortransport.co.uk. They've covered the story on this. I'm playing you The Weeknd and Guns N' Roses next on HGV One.
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B1 Top 10 at 10 on the way. We're going to roll out the top 10 songs from this day, the 9th of June, 1981. Real soon. Can't wait to get those on. Luke Combs will play before that. And right now, Dasher. This is Austin. It's HGV1, the station for truckers.

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1: Cricketer Ben Stokes faces an uncertain future as England's Test captain after being accused of being involved in what's been described as a nightclub incident. As Whittaker has more.
2: Stokes and his teammate Gus Atkinson are said to be facing an internal investigation after the England and Wales Cricket Board announced the pair committed a breach of team protocols. It followed a night out celebrating Sunday's victory over New Zealand Lords. Simply by being out so late meant they'd broken the team's midnight curfew. Both are expected to be left out of the second Test at the Oval next week.
1: The Metropolitan Police are urging alleged victims of David Sullivan to come forward after he was accused of sexual abuse. The 77-year-old says the allegations are false and categorically denies them. Kemi Badenoch is pledging to scrap equality rules in the public sector following the death of Henry Novak, who was falsely arrested over an allegation of racism as he lay dying. The Conservative leader says it's become a minefield. And Aardman, the team behind Wallace and Gromit, are celebrating 50 years with a new coin. From Radio News Hub, I'm Frankie Hersine.
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1: Rain across the north and west, moving into Scotland later on. Elsewhere, mostly dry with a mix of sunshine and showers, but a rather cool day with a high of 18 degrees Celsius.
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4: Here we go then, today's top 10 at 10. We're rolling out the top 10 songs from this day, the 9th of June, 1999.

Toya and I Want to Be Free, number 9 on our top 10 at 10 from the 9th of June 1981. We're doing our top 10 at 10 right now. Going to find out what number 1 was on this day in just a little bit. What's the year that the Humber Bridge opened up? The longest suspension bridge in the world at the time. Completely changed the runs between Yorkshire and Lincolnshire overnight. You were doing those routes, you knew exactly what difference it was going to make for you. The M25 was still being built, wouldn't be finished until 1986, and London runs were a completely different world back then, weren't they? It's the year that Prince Charles and Lady Diana got married, in the July, actually, of 81. 750 million people watched worldwide. The streets were empty and every transport cab had it on. I think the roads were empty as well. The first London Marathon took place in 1981. 7,747 runners, to be exact. And nobody thought it would last. Look at it now. And Rupert Murdoch moved the Sun to Wapping. Huge industrial dispute was brewing as well. And Only Fools and Horses started on the TV this year as well. And this was song number 8 on our top 10 at 10. It's Hazel O'Connor and Will You on HGV One's top 10 at 10.

0: And go back to my roots, number 7 on our top 10 at 10 from this day, Tuesday, the 9th of June, 1981. Most trucks this year had no power steering as standard. Manoeuvring a fully loaded Arctic in a tyre yard was a proper workout. And speed limiters weren't mandatory yet. Drivers could push it on the way to way. Not that anyone did, of course. I'm going to play you song number 6 next on HGV One.
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And How About Us on HGB One's Top 10 at 10. Do you know, I absolutely loved that song back in the day. It was the year where diesel, get this, you're going to pinch yourself and go, what? I wish I could go back. Diesel was around 27p a litre in 1981. Off-racers were still complaining about it, that it was too expensive, though. Some things never changed, did they? I mean, I know things right now are a bit out of control, but 27p a litre, I'd go back to that. Here's Adam and the Ants next.

0: Do you know what? The chumming on that is absolutely mental, isn't it? It's the Jam and Funeral Fry. It is HGV One, the station for truckers. We're on our top 10 at 10. That coming in at number 3 on the 9th of June, 1981. You know, night trunking was a completely different world in 1981. You didn't have TikTok or anything like that to catch up with your mates. No WhatsApp group chats or Discord or anything. No mobile phones, no telematics, and no way of actually knowing where your driver was until they rang the depot from a payphone at the services. The motorway network was still expanding. Large parts of the north and the west of the UK still relied heavily on A roads for long haul work. Some routes took hours longer than they do today. And of course, most cabs had basic bunks and not much else. No climate control worth mentioning. Nights out in winter were brutal. And in the summer, there was also brutal. Sleeping bag and a flask of tea was the only thing to kind of keep you going, really. Right, top 10 of 10. Two more songs to play. We'll get those on after a check on the road to Luca.
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2: With the latest from the My Travel Newsroom, I'm Luca Marshall. Starting on the A2 westbound between the B262 and the A2260, where an accident is currently blocking a lane at Gravesend. Delays here of 10 to 15 minutes. M1 northbound junction 12. An accident involving a vehicle that has left the carriageway has also left two lanes closed near Toddington. Delays also of 10 to 15 minutes. A46 southbound between the A1133 and the A1 junction. A congestion building this morning in Newark, whilst on the A19 southbound at the junction with the A1018. A broken down vehicle is partially blocking a lane at Sunderland. M6 northbound between 16 and 17. A broken down vehicle here as well. One lane closed at Sandbach. Whilst on the A1 southbound, the exit for the A696. Seeing congestion and delays of 5 to 10 minutes near Newcastle. Finally, in Scotland, the M90 southbound is partially blocked at Queen's Ferry Crossing. That's due to an accident. Delays here of 15 to 20 minutes. If you do spot any other issues this morning, let us know. The WhatsApp travel line 0330 001 1007.
1: 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Number 2.

Michael Jackson and One Day in Your Life on HGV One, the station for truckers, on our top 10 at 10. Number two then. So who was the number one on this day, the 9th of June 1981? Find out in a moment. Let's count down what we played then. So at 10, Kim Cairns and Betty Davis Eyes. At 9, Toya and I Want to Be Free. At 8, Hazel O'Connor and Will You. At 7, Odyssey and Going Back to My Roots. At 6, Shakin' Stevens and You Drive Me Crazy. At 5, Champagne and How About Us. At 4, Adamant and Stand and Deliver. At 3, The Jam, Funeral Pry. At 2, Michael Jackson, One Day in Your Life. And here comes the number one song from this day, the 9th of June, 1981. This is a great song. Get it turned up. It's Smokey Robinson and Being With You on HGV One's Top 10 at 10.

0: Smokey Robinson and being with you, number one then on our top 10 at 10 from the 9th of June 1981. Tomorrow, we're going to roll out the top 10 from the 10th of June 2002. I'm not doing it. Simon Williams is going to be hosting it tomorrow. I'm off to see Scania in Sweden for a couple of days. That'll be interesting. I'll give you all the details when I get back. Right, stay there. I'm getting on Shawn Mendes and Jelly Roll next on HGV One.
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Jelly Roll and Run It on HGV One. Let's say hello to Taffy. He's just crossed the Severn Bridge, heading east. Long run back. Hopefully that's going to go right for you. Hi to Smudge on the M6 northbound, just passing Junction 18 as well. And hi to Foxy in Felixstowe. Let's get this on for you. Teddy Swims, Guilty. 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
1: England's Test captain may be left out of the team next week after an apparent nightclub incident. Liz Whittaker has the details.
2: Ben Stokes and Gus Atkinson are facing an internal investigation after the England and Wales Cricket Board announced the pair committed a breach of team protocols. They'd been on a night out in London celebrating Sunday's victory over New Zealand at Lord's, but they're expected to be left out of the second test at the Oval, a serious step for a player of Stokes' stature and one that would cast his leadership position into doubt.
1: The government says the allegations against former West Ham co-owner David Sullivan are deeply concerning, with the football regulator now in contact with the club. He categorically denies the allegations. Conservative leader Kemi Badenoch is pledging to scrap rules requiring public sector workers to consider equality issues. It's after the death of 18-year-old Henry Novak, who was arrested for racism after he was stabbed. And researchers at Glasgow University say the meteorite that wiped out the dinosaurs could have also created a life-supporting environment. From Radio News Hub, I'm Frankie Hess.
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1: Rain across the north and west, moving into Scotland later on. Elsewhere, mostly dry with a mix of sunshine and showers, but a rather cool day with a high of 18 degrees Celsius.
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1: Alex Warren, Carry Home on HGV One, the station for truckers. Hello, welcome to Tuesday morning. I'm Mikey Boulder. Hopefully, it's all going to plan where you are so far. We're getting ourselves just a little bit closer to the weekend. I know we're not all through the middle bit of the week yet, but something to look forward to is Truckfest South at the Newbury Showground. It's this coming weekend on Saturday and Sunday. 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

going to be joining us. 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It's this Saturday and Sunday at the Newbury Showground, not far from Reading. Here comes Steve Miliband, Abracadabra on HGV One.

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0: Look, it's my life. It is HGB One. It's Mikey getting you through Tuesday morning, getting a little bit closer to lunchtime. Franz Ferdinand is going to play here soon. I'll do something from Ben Walker as well. Right now, though, latest on the roads with Luca. It's 11:30.
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2: With the latest from the My Travel newsroom, I'm Luca Marshall. Stopping at the M27 westbound between junctions 9 and 8, where a broken down vehicle is blocking a lane near West End. Whilst on the A34 northbound between the A4183 and the A423, a broken down vehicle is close to lane near Oxford. M1 northbound between 21 and 21A at Leicester, an accident here, at least one lane closed, possibly two. Also on the M1 northbound, junction 14, and there's been an accident blocking a lane at Milton Keynes. Staying with the M1 southbound, junction 11, an accident here also, one lane currently closed at Dunstable. Plus on the A14 westbound between junctions 54 and 53, an accident has also closed a lane near Ipswich. M6 southbound, junction 25, a vehicle has shed its load near Wigan. It's currently blocking at least one lane. Plus on the A63 eastbound between the A15 and the A1166, an accident has closed the lane at Brough. M62 westbound, junction 29, a broken down vehicle here as well, one lane currently closed near Wakefield. Plus on the A19 northbound between the A690 and the A183, a broken down vehicle is blocking a lane near Sunderland. In Scotland, the A92 northbound at the Preston roundabout, we've seen a broken down vehicle here causing some minor delays. Also the A720 eastbound between Calder and Babberton, one lane closed there due to a broken down vehicle. If you do spot any other problems, let us know. The WhatsApp travel line 0330 001 1007.
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0: Ben Walker and Punchline on HGV One, the station for truckers. Not long to go until the Road Transport Expo. It's 3 weeks away at Stoneleigh in Warwickshire. Happens on the 30th of June to the 2nd of July. Now, it's free to get in. 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We're going to be on stage on the Wednesday doing the Transport News Hour live as well. We're roving right across the week as we are one of the media partners of the Road Transport Expo. 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Would love to see you down there. Got Fleetwood Mac and Everything But The Girl on next on HGV One.
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Benson Boone and Mystical Magical on HGV One. Going to play that for Chris on the A14, just going past Huntingdon. 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
1: The Prime Minister has condemned a stabbing attack on a man in Belfast as horrific. A man in his 30s has been arrested following the incident in the north of the city last night. The victim in his 40s has sustained significant injuries to his face, neck and back. DUP MLA Brian Kingston spoke at the scene.
2: You can hear other residents shouting and telling him to stop attacking him. And I do want to commend those residents who intervene at risk to themselves and then the police officers who arrived and brought the attack to an end.
1: The Metropolitan Police are urging alleged victims of David Sullivan to come forward after he was accused of sexual abuse. He quit his role as West Ham co-chairman over the weekend. On Monday, reports claimed he exploited seven women. The 77-year-old says the allegations are false and categorically denies them. And Aardman, the team behind Wallace and Gromit, are celebrating 50 years with a new coin. It'll feature a host of their most iconic characters. That's the latest from Radio News Hub. I'm Tanita Sims.
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1: Rain across the north and west, moving into Scotland later. Elsewhere, it's mostly dry with a mix of sunshine and showers. Highs of 18 degrees Celsius.
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she said on HGB One, the station for truckers. We are powered by Truckfest. Hello, I'm Mikey. Thank you for getting me on then. Welcome to lunchtime for Tuesday. We're getting a little bit closer to the middle of the week. I've got some great songs to play soon. Alex Warren's going to play McFadden and Whitehead as well. We'll play you two in just a moment too. And I want to get a mention

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Get involved on our WhatsApp. It's 07785 104 224. But you don't need to remember it. You can just press the WhatsApp button inside the HTV One app when it's safe and legal to do so, of course. And if you want to leave a voice note, you could do that too. Just jump on board onto the HTV One app. Here's you too. Desire. It's HTV One.

0: and Fever Dream on HGV One, the station for truckers. We are powered by Truckfest. Let's get a couple of your mentions on then. Say a quick hello to Faye, who's just tipped in Coventry, heading back north on the M6 shortly. A big shout as well to Diesel on the A19. I love that name. Heading northbound towards Sunderland right now. A massive shout to Dave, just across the Humber Bridge, heading west right now. And also a big shout to Lofty, heading south on the A34, just out of Oxford. Just got his tickets to Truckfest for the weekend at Newbury as well. Hopefully we'll see you down there too. Truckfest.co.uk if you're thinking about bringing your truck. Talking Heads on the way, and Amy Winehouse is on next on HGV One. 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

0: Talking heads and road to nowhere on HGV One. A food company in America has launched a chicken nugget product based on the 6-7 meme. If you don't know what that is, don't worry. That would be most people. The company is called Soul's Kitchen. They've declared June the 7th as official 6-7 day. They've even hired the original 6-7 kid from the internet as their head of memes, which is a job title I didn't think existed, well, at least until today. Only in America, right? Going to get back to the big songs in a moment after our latest haulage news.
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2: There's concern for drivers that parcel delivery firm Yodel after its owner announced plans to cut HGV driver jobs. The move comes as the company looks to restructure operations, and it's another sign of the pressures facing parts of the logistics sector, despite improving freight volumes elsewhere. Meanwhile, East Anglia could soon see its first public bio-LNG refueling station. Project backed by Gasrec and Freshlink would give operators in the region greater access to lower carbon fuel options, helping support fleets looking to reduce emissions without switching to electric vehicles. And Scania is investing €70 million to build electric trucks in France. The investment is part of the manufacturer's wider push towards electrification as truck makers continue preparing for low emissions future across the UK. That's the latest HGV One, the haulage news.
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3: With the latest from the My Travel newsroom, I'm Luca Marshall. Stopped on the M27 westbound between junctions 9 and 8, where a broken down vehicle is blocking a lane near West End. Whilst on the A34 northbound between the A4183 and the A423, a broken down vehicle is close to lane near Oxford. M1 northbound between 21 and 21A at Leicester. An accident here, at least one lane closed, possibly two. Also on the M1 northbound, junction 14, there's been an accident blocking a lane at Milton Keynes. Same with the M1 southbound, junction 11, an accident here also, one lane currently closed at Dunstable. Plus on the A14 westbound, between junctions 54 and 53, an accident has also closed a lane near Ipswich. M6 southbound, junction 25, a vehicle has shed its load near Wigan, it's currently blocking at least one lane. Plus on the A63 eastbound, between the A15 and the A1166, an accident has closed the lane at Brough. M62 westbound, junction 29, a broken down vehicle here as well, one lane currently closed near Wakefield. Whilst on the A19 northbound between the A690 and the A183, a broken down vehicle is blocking a lane near Sunderland. In Scotland, the A92 northbound at the Preston roundabout, we've seen a broken down vehicle here causing some minor delays. Also the A720 eastbound between Calder and Babberton, one lane closed there due to a broken down vehicle. If you do spot any other problems, let us know. The WhatsApp travel line 0330 001 1007.
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0: Dylan Gossett and Cole on HGV One, the station for truckers. I'm Mikey Felder. Hey, thank you for getting me on today. Great morning. Nick Stepani's looking after things for Paul Marsh later from four. He'll be getting you through that final little bit. Andy's on the way, of course, from one today. I'm playing you Blondie and George Ezra next on HGV One.
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I'm Mikey Folder. I'm off actually now till Friday. Back with you on Friday. I'm going off to Sweden for a couple of days. I'm going to Scania's HQ. I'm not actually sure what I'm going for. They've made me sign something that says I can't talk about it, so I'm not going to talk about it anymore from now on in. I'll let you know when I get back, all right? It comes Somba and Homewrecker. Simon Williams here tomorrow from 9. Andy's on after our news at 1.

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1: A man has been arrested over a knife attack in Belfast. The Prime Minister, Sir Keir Starmer, described it as horrific. The man, aged in his 30s, has been arrested on suspicion of attempted murder. The victim in his 40s has sustained significant injuries to his face, neck and back. DUP MLA Brian Kingston spoke at the scene.
2: Tells me that, yes, one man has been arrested. One man is in hospital in a severe condition. I hope and pray that he will recover. He tells me they are not seeking anyone else at this stage in connection with the attack.
1: Next, a Somali referee has been denied entry to the US despite being selected as one of 52 referees for the World Cup. Omar Artem was said to become the first from his country to officiate at the tournament. FIFA says it's up to the host country who they allow in. And MPs are set to debate the possibility of a permanent national monument to honour Sir David Attenborough. It's after a petition received almost 90,000 signatures. That's the latest from Radio News Hub. I'm Tanita Sims.
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1: Rain across the north and west, moving into Scotland later. Elsewhere, it's mostly dry with a mix of sunshine and showers. Highs of 18 degrees Celsius.
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9 minutes after one, this is HGV One Radio Cross UK. Good afternoon, I'm Andy Henley, the Electric Light Orchestra. And Don't Bring Me Down, Arctic Monkeys before that. Thanks to Mikey, he's got a couple of well-deserved days off. It's going to be Simon Williams covering Mikey tomorrow and Thursday. He's back at the end of the week. It's Ray.

0: 122 is HGV 1 Radio No Doubt is My Life in Classic Queen. Before that, 1984 and Radio Gaga. So things are getting really exciting at the moment. We are just 4 days away from the start of Truck Fest in Newbury, and things are looking okay in Newbury at the moment. The prep is going very well. You can still get your tickets in advance by going down to truckfest.co.uk. If you get there on the gate on the day, over the weekend, Saturday and Sunday, you'd pay more on the gate. So it's worth, if you know you're going, get your tickets in advance and get a good percentage off. Check out the details online at truckfest.co.uk. If you're into the Gladiators, you get to see a couple of them over the weekend. Just imagine having a selfie with Anthea on Saturday and Apollo on Sunday. So much monster truck action, all that live music, and of course, if you want food, you will be spoilt for choice. It gets underway this Saturday and Sunday from 9 in the morning both days.
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0: Tuesday afternoon anthem, Bon Jovi, and you get a lot of a bad name. This is HGV One Radio 131, classic in excess on the way very soon. Suicide Blonde. First up, though, the latest travel news straight after the haulage news at HGV One Radio. Tuesday afternoon, it is the 9th of June.
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2: There's concern for drivers that parcel delivery firm Yodel after its owner announced plans to cut HGV driver jobs. The move comes as the company looks to restructure operations, and it's another sign of the pressures facing parts of the logistics sector, despite improving freight volumes elsewhere. Meanwhile, East Anglia could soon see its first public bio-LNG refuelling station. Project backed by Gasrec and Freshlink would give operators in the region greater access to lower carbon fuel options, helping support fleets looking to reduce emissions without switching to electric vehicles. And Scania is investing €70 million to build electric trucks in France. The investment is part of the manufacturer's wider push towards electrification as truck makers continue preparing for low emissions future across the UK. That's the latest HGV One, the haulage news.
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3: With the latest from the My Travel Newsroom, I'm Luca Marshall. Starting on the M6 southbound between junctions 5 and 4A, where a vehicle has shed its load. It's currently blocking a lane near Castle Bromwich. Plus on the A23 northbound between the B2118 and the A2300, an accident has closed a lane near Ashington. M25 clockwise, between junctions 5 and 6, we have a broken down vehicle here. It's currently partially blocking a lane near Caterham. Whilst also on the M25, anti-clockwise at junction 20, there's a broken down vehicle on the exit slip road, partially blocking a lane near Watford. M67 westbound, between junction 1A and 1, congestion is building there this afternoon near Ashton-under-Lyne, delays for around about 10 to 15 minutes or so. Whilst in Scotland, the A720 remains busy on the westbound carriageway, that's between the A71 and the A70. Also busy as well on the junction 19 slip road at the M8 eastbound. If you do spot any of the problems, let us know. The WhatsApp travel line is always at 0330 001 1007.
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0: Georgia. Kane Brown, Bury Me in Georgia, and it's S before that, Suicide Blonde, it's HGV One Radio. If you are heading out to Truckfest this weekend, one of the best ways to listen to HGV One Radio is via the HGV One Radio app, which you can download free of charge. 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

Hope you're enjoying the music today, wherever you are on the road. So, studio, that's Phil Collins. Gorillaz before that, Phil Good Inc. This is HGV1 Radio. If you need to know what's happening around the world, we've got the latest news update in less than 2 minutes. 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
1: The Prime Minister has condemned a stabbing attack on a man in Belfast as horrific. A man in his 30s has been arrested following the incident in the north of the city last night. DUP MLA Brian Kingston spoke at the scene.
2: We need all statutory services to make a coordinated response to this. Once we know what the issues were, how on earth something like this could occur, people will have fear and anxiety about what occurred. And we need the police to increase their presence on the ground.
1: The Metropolitan Police are urging alleged victims of David Sullivan to come forward after he was accused of sexual abuse. He quit his role as West Ham co-chairman over the weekend. The 77-year-old says the allegations are false and categorically denies them. And in other news, Soft Cell's final studio album will be a fitting farewell to late musician Dave Ball. That's according to his bandmate Mark Almond. Ball died in October 2025, aged just 66, 2 days after completing the record. That's the latest from Radio News Hub. I'm Tanita Sims.
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1: Rain across the north and west, moving into Scotland later. Elsewhere, it's mostly dry with a mix of sunshine and showers. Highs of 18 degrees Celsius.
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8 minutes after two, it's HGV One Radio, Lawson and Juliet, the Strokes before that, and last night. I'm Andy Hanley, this is HGV One Radio. Just checking the long-range forecast for Newbury over the weekend. I tell you what, maybe one or two showers in the afternoon at the Newbury Showground, but I tell you what, the morning is going to be good, and temperatures mid-20s, so you can't complain about that, can you? Tyler Braden right now, this is More Than a Prayer, Billy Joel classic. It's still rock and roll to me, next to HGV One Radio.

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0: Tom Walker, Head Underwater, and Billy Joel before that is still rock and roll to me. This is HGV One Radio across the UK, powered by Truckfest. It's now 18 minutes after two. Good afternoon, I'm Andy Hanley. Did you hear Mikey this morning heading back to 1981 on his top 10 at 10? What a great year that was. Well, Mikey's off for the next couple of days. It's Simon Williams covering tomorrow and Thursday. And I'll tell you what, tomorrow we're into a year in the 2000s. So if that's your era of music, check out Simon in for Mikey, including the 10 at 10 tomorrow morning.
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0: Back to the 90s, Deep Blue Something and Breakfast at Tiffany's. Jay Giles Band before that and Centfold. This is HGV One Radio 231. Let's find out what's happening on the roads across the UK. Here's Luca.
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2: With the latest from the My Travel newsroom, I'm Luca Marshall. Starting on the M6 southbound between junctions 5 and 4A, where a vehicle has shed its load. It's currently blocking a lane near Castle Bromwich. Whilst on the A23 northbound between the B2118 and the A2300, an accident has closed the lane near Ashington. M25 clockwise between junctions 5 and 6, we have a broken down vehicle here. It's currently partially blocking a lane near Caterham. Whilst also on the M25 anti-clockwise at junction 20, there's a broken down vehicle on the exit slip road, partially blocking a lane near Watford. M67 westbound between junction 1A and 1. Congestion is building there this afternoon near Ashton Underline. Delays for around about 10 to 15 minutes or so. Whilst in Scotland, the A720 remains busy on the westbound carriageway. That's between the A71 and the A70. Also busy as well on the junction 19 slip road and the M8 eastbound. If you do spot any of the problems, let us know. The WhatsApp travel line is always at 0330 001 at 1007.
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1: 18 minutes to 3 is HGV 1 Radio across the UK. Shabosi and Last of My Kind, Bon Jovi before that, and Keep the Faith. Maybe you've already got your tickets for this weekend's Truckfest. If you're still umming and ahhing about it because, you know, the weather may be a little bit ropey in the afternoon, nothing to worry about there because, yes, there is so much action outside and the weather both days, Saturday and Sunday, looks great in the morning. Gates open at 9 o'clock, by the way. 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
1: A man has been arrested over a knife attack in Belfast. The Prime Minister, Sir Keir Starmer, described it as horrific. The man, aged in his 30s, has been arrested on suspicion of attempted murder. The victim, in his 40s, has sustained significant injuries to his face, neck and back. Northern Ireland Secretary Hilary Benn spoke in the Commons.
2: This was a horrific and brutal attack, and the Pearce and I are seeking to provide support and reassurance to the local community. The Chief Constable, to whom I have spoken twice this morning, and his officers have our full unwavering support.
1: Next, a man who killed a woman before blowing up their home in a gas explosion has been jailed for life. 45-year-old Clifton George killed his partner Annabelle Rook after she said they should end their 10-year relationship. And MPs are set to debate the possibility of a permanent national monument to honour Sir David Attenborough. It's after a petition received almost 90,000 signatures. That's the latest from Radio News Hub. I'm Tanita Sims.
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1: Skies remaining cloudy and feeling chilly, especially in rural areas. Showers are becoming less frequent this evening, but likely to persist, particularly in the west. Lows of 6 degrees Celsius.
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powered by Trackfest. We are the station for truckers. Michael Jackson and Beat It. Genesis before that and Land of Confusion. Good afternoon. This is Andy Henley. 4 days to go to Trackfest in Newbury. You can pick up your tickets right now in advance by going to trackfest.co.uk. There is so much action down there. If you are still umming and ahhing about it, I'll tell you what, go on YouTube, search Trackfest 2026. Look at all the videos which have already been uploaded from the previous ones. And I'll tell you what, if that doesn't convince you, nothing will. It's all happening this Saturday and Sunday. Gates open at 9 o'clock, and get your tickets in advance. 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

0: If you're on the UK roads today, hopefully you're having a safe journey. Luca, keep an update as to what's happening on the roads in the next 10 minutes here at HGV One Radio. All change from 4 this afternoon because Paul Marsh is on holiday. Nick covers Paul this afternoon between 4 and 7. And Mikey's off tomorrow and Thursday, which means Simon Williams will be covering him. And tomorrow's 10 at 10. If you enjoy today's 1981, we're actually going back not as far tomorrow. We're into the 2000s. So check out Simon Williams in for Mikey tomorrow and Thursday from 9 o'clock, and of course the 10 at 10 here at HGV One.
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0: 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That's Rainbow, and Since You've Been Gone. I tell you what, if you love your 80s music, you're in for a real treat in the next 10 minutes. We've got Deacon Blue and classic David Bowie on the way. But right now, 3:30, let's find out what's happening on the UK roads. Here's Luca.
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2: The latest from the My Travel Newsroom, I'm Luca Marshall. Starting on the M42 southbound between junctions 11 and 10, where emergency gantry construction is taking place, it's currently blocking a lane at Ashby de la Zouche. Plus on the M3 eastbound between junctions 6 and 5, a vehicle tyre change is blocking a lane at Basingstoke. M20 westbound between junctions 10A and 10, a broken down vehicle here, one lane currently closed at Ashford. Plus on the M25 clockwise between junctions 5 and 6, a broken down vehicle is blocking a lane at Biggin Hill. M1 northbound, junction 11, an accident here, one lane is currently closed near Dunstable. Plus on the M40 northbound between junctions 10 and 11, an accident has closed lane at Adderbury. The A628 through Glossop, both east and westbound carriageways affected between the A57 and the A6024 due to some emergency resurfacing. Plus on the A14 eastbound between junctions 23 and 24, the vehicle has shed its load, blocking a lane near Huntingdon. M4 eastbound between junctions 10 and 8, a broken down vehicle here, one lane currently closed at Bracknell. Plus on the M6 southbound between junctions 19 and 18, a broken down vehicle is also blocking a lane at Northwich. M62 westbound between junctions 35 and 34, vehicle tyre change in progress here, one lane currently closed near Goole. Last in Scotland, on the A90 northbound at Forfar, one lane is currently closed due to a broken down vehicle. If you do spot any of the problems, let us know. The WhatsApp travel line is always 0330 001 1007.
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preparations down at the Newbury Showground coming on really well at the moment for Trekfest this weekend. If you do go down there, fancy having a selfie with the Gladiators. Athenia will be down there on Saturday. Apollo down there on Sunday. Just imagine having a selfie with them. That'd be a good one to show to your mates. Hunter trucks on display. All that monster truck action from Swamp Thing.

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You know, there's an unwritten rule which says whenever you hear that song on the radio, volume needs to go straight up to 10. Yes, an owner of a lonely heart at HGV One Radio. I'm Andy Handy, back again tomorrow afternoon, 1 through till 4. Another afternoon of great tunes. On the way after 4 o'clock, we've got Nick in for Paul Marsh today. He's on the way in just over 10 minutes.

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1: Police say the victim in the Belfast stabbing has injuries to his eyes, back and face. The suspect, who's from Sudan and in his 30s, has been arrested on suspicion of attempted murder. Assistant Chief Constable Ryan Henderson is from the Police Service of Northern Ireland.
2: I share the public's revulsion over the brutal nature of this attack, which has created concern not only here in Northern Ireland, but much further afield. And I understand also that there will be questions regarding the nature of the attack.
1: A 14-year-old girl has been arrested after two pupils and a member of staff were injured in a knife attack at a school in Manchester. Officers were called to reports of a stabbing at the Co-op Academy in Plant Hill Road. A man who murdered his partner and blew up their home's been jailed for life. Clifford George from Stoke Newington stabbed Annabelle Rook 31 times when she tried to end their relationship. And the final piece of the iconic Denby pottery has rolled off the production line. That's the latest from Radio News Hub. I'm David Hall.
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1: Skies will remain cloudy this evening, but showers will become less frequent. Feeling chilly though, especially in rural areas, with a low of 6 degrees Celsius.
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Prince and the most beautiful girl in the world on HGV when it's the station for truckers. How you doing? I'm Nick. In for Paul today and all this week, well, the rest of the week. Had a blast yesterday. If you want to get in touch, 07785104224 on WhatsApp or just check us out on social media at HGV1. Here's John Oates, Daryl Hall, it's Maneater.

Paul and John Oates with Maneater on the Station for Truckers. Good afternoon, this is Nick. In for Paul today, how you doing? Hope your Tuesday's shaping up to be a good one. I've got all the big songs for your Tuesday afternoon, and I'd love to know what you're up to today. Are you in the cab? Are you at home? Are you in the yard? Whatever you're doing, hope you're doing it with a love in your heart and a big smile on your face. 077 85 104 224 is the WhatsApp number, or send me a message over on our social media accounts. Right now, here's Olivia Dean, Man I Need on HGV1.

0: with a full load of pallets, plenty of miles left to do, but your show is making the day go quicker. Thank you very much, Paul. Very kind. Thank you for choosing HGV1. That was Maroon 5 and This Love. And stick with me. I've got more big songs next.
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2: With the latest from the My Travel newsroom, I'm Luca Marshall. Starting on the M42 southbound between junctions 11 and 10, where emergency gantry construction is taking place. It's currently blocking a lane at Ashby de la Zouche. Whilst on the M3 eastbound between junctions 6 and 5, a vehicle tyre change is blocking lane at Basingstoke. M20 westbound between junctions 10A and 10, a broken down vehicle here, one lane currently closed at Ashford. Plus on the M25 clockwise between junctions 5 and 6, a broken down vehicle is blocking a lane at Biggin Hill. M1 northbound, junction 11, an accident here, one lane is currently closed near Dunstable. Plus on the M40 northbound between junctions 10 and 11, an accident has closed lane at Adderbury. The A628 through Glossop, both east and westbound carriageways affected between the A57 and the A6024 due to some emergency resurfacing. Whilst on the A14 eastbound between junctions 23 and 24, a vehicle has shown its load blocking a lane near Huntingdon. M4 eastbound between junctions 10 and 8, a broken down vehicle here, one lane currently closed at Bracknell. Whilst on the M6 southbound between junctions 19 and 18, a broken down vehicle is also blocking a lane at Northwich. M62 westbound between junctions 35 and 34, a vehicle tyre change in progress here, one lane currently closed near Goole. Whilst in Scotland on the A90 northbound at Forfar, one lane is currently closed due to a broken down vehicle. If you do spot any of the problems, let us know. The WhatsApp travel line is always 0330 001 1007.
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0: Outing for Girls, and this ain't a love song. Hello, good afternoon. Thank you for choosing HGV1. I'm Nick, in for Paul today and the rest of this week. Having a right old blast. Now, up next for Truckfest is Truckfest South, taking place this coming Saturday and Sunday, so it's the 13th and 14th of June. There will be hundreds of trucks on display. Monster Truck Action from Swamp Thing. Broke FMX will be doing their gravity-defying stunts. Monster Truck Rides, live music, and so much more across the whole of the weekend. Plus, on Saturday, BBC Gladiator Anthea will be there. And on the Sunday, Apollo, so you can get up close and personal to the BBC Gladiators. So whether you're a driver, an owner-operator, or you're just a huge truck fan, this really is a show not to be missed. 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So head over to truckfest.co.uk. But right now, back to the music. 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
1: Oh!

0: Sharon from Doncaster. Hi, Sharon. Just finished my second drop of the day and heading for number three. Keep the tunes coming. Well, that's what we aim to do, Sharon. Thank you very much for your company. I hope you like that one. That was Simple Minds and Don't You Forget About Me. But right now, because Sharon's on the road and the majority of you are out on the roads, let's catch up with Luca for the latest travel.
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2: With the latest from the My Travel Newsroom, I'm Luca Marshall. Starting on the M42 southbound between junctions 11 and 10, where emergency gantry construction is taking place, it's currently blocking a lane at Ashby de la Zouche. Whilst on the M3 eastbound between junctions 6 and 5, a vehicle tyre change is blocking a lane at Basingstoke. M20 westbound between junctions 10A and 10, a broken down vehicle here, one lane currently closed at Ashford. Whilst on the M25 clockwise between junctions 5 and 6,

0: Between junctions 10 and 8, a broken down vehicle here, one lane currently closed at Bracknell, whilst on the M6 southbound between junctions 19 and 18, a broken down vehicle is also blocking a lane at Northwich. M62 westbound between junctions 35 and 34, vehicle tyre change in progress here, one lane currently closed near Goole, whilst in Scotland on the A90 northbound at Forfar, one lane is currently closed due to a broken down vehicle. If you do spot any of the problems, let us know. The WhatsApp travel line is always 0330 001 1007.
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Red and Something Got Me Started on the Station for Truckers. I'm Nick, in for Paul today and all this week. Thank you very much for choosing HGV One. It's very, very kind. Right now, here's Mr. Mister with Kerry. It's HGV One.

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1: The Belfast stab victim has significant eye injuries and slash wounds to the back and face. The man in his 40s is in a serious condition in hospital after being attacked by a Sudanese national who's in custody on suspicion of attempted murder. North Belfast MP John Finucane says it's a horrific attack.
2: This is absolutely disgraceful, and I think everybody is right to come out very quickly and condemn this. This was brutal, and naturally my concern goes first and foremost with the victim.
1: Israel has carried out more airstrikes on Lebanon just a day after Iran called for them to stop. Lebanese media have reported at least 8 people have been killed by Israeli strikes in the south of the country. A man who grabbed a woman's hair and asked for a kiss has been sentenced in a legal first. 44-year-old David Stroud is the first person found guilty under new sex-based harassment legislation. And the football regulators contacted West Ham amid allegations surrounding its co-owner David Sullivan. That's the latest from Radio News Hub. I'm David Hall.
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1: Skies will remain cloudy this evening, but showers will become less frequent. Feeling chilly though, especially in rural areas, with a low of 6 degrees Celsius.
0: Now, Nick Stefani on 8.

Johnny Warhols with Bohemian Like You on HGV One. This is the station for truckers. I'm Nick, in for Paul today and all this week. Having a right old time. Afternoon all. Anyone else counting down the days until the weekend already? Tuesday feels like it's been a long one. And that is with no name, ending 072. So 072, thank you very much. You forgot your name. I do hope you're well. Thank you for tuning in to HGV One. It's very kind. Back to the music. This is Bruce Springsteen and Glory Days. It's HGV One.

Glory days on the station for truckers. Hi to Jay in rugby. Nick, can you give a shout out to all the lads at the depot in rugby? They're probably loading trailers as fast as we're emptying them. Oh, do you know what? Teamwork, isn't it? That's what it's all about, teamwork. Hope you like this one, boys. This is Sam.

0: 19 minutes past five on HGV1. I'm Nick, in for Paul today. That was Miles Smith and Wait For You. And right now, let's check in with Luca with the latest on the roads.
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2: With the latest from the My Travel Newsroom, I'm Luca Marshall. Stopping in the M42 southbound between junctions 11 and 10, where emergency gantry construction is taking place. It's currently closing a lane near Ashby de la Zouche. Whilst on the M3 eastbound between junctions 6 and 5, a vehicle tyre change has closed the lane at Basingstoke. M20 westbound between junctions 10A and 10. A broken down vehicle here. One lane currently closed near Ashford. Whilst on the M1 northbound at junction 11, an accident has closed the lane at Dunstable. The A628, both east and westbound carriageways affected between the A57 and the A6024. That's due to emergency resurfacing work taking place near Glossop. Whilst on the M1 northbound, junction 11, an accident has closed the lane at Dunstable. A14 eastbound between junctions 23 and 24. A vehicle has shed its load here. It's currently blocking a lane near Huntingdon. Whilst on the M62 eastbound, between junctions 11 and 12, a broken down vehicle has closed the lane at Earlham. Over on the M6, southbound between junctions 19 and 18, a broken down vehicle here, one lane closed, that's near Northwich. Whilst in Scotland, the A90 northbound at Forfar, one lane remains closed here due to a broken down vehicle. Also, the M77 southbound, junction 1, we're seeing delays of 10 to 15 minutes or so. If you do spot any other problems, let us know. The WhatsApp travel line, as always, 0330 001 1007.
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0: 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Hello, I'm Nick. How you doing? Good afternoon. I'm in for Paul today and all this week, having a ride old time, loving it. Hi to Mark, who's delivering steel into South Wales. Mark says, sunshine, open roads and good music on HGV One. I can't complain, Nick. I can't complain about that. Oh, bless you, Mark. Thank you very much for your company. It's very kind. Are you into your sports, Mark? Because right now, let's hand over to our news team for the latest in all things sports.
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2: England's women play their final World Cup qualifier against Ukraine at Everton's Hill Dickinson Stadium. The Lionesses must better Spain's results in Iceland to qualify automatically, or they will face a playoff. Forward Lauren Hemp is confident the team can respond after the 4-0 loss against the Spanish.
3: We've got together and we've come together and stuck together, and I think that's the most important thing about this team is how we come together, especially after a tough result like that.
2: The football regulator is in contact with West Ham after allegations that co-owner David Sullivan had engaged in sexually exploitative and predatory behaviour. He recently quit as chairman of the club and denies all the claims made against him. The ECB are continuing to investigate England Test captain Ben Stokes after he and Gus Atkinson broke a curfew and were involved in a reported nightclub incident after the win against New Zealand in the first Test. And in rugby union, England captain Mauro Itoje has been rested from a training squad ahead of July games against South Africa, Fiji and Argentina.
1: This is HGV One. 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

Bon Jovi, and it's My Life on HGV1. Hello, this is Nick, in for Paul today. How you doing? Thank you so much for choosing HGV1. It's very, very kind. Now, have you ever heard of the Trucker Takeover here on HGV1? Well, how about being on it? Well, basically, we hand the station over to you for a whole hour. You pick a few of your favourite songs, you tell us a story from the road, shout out to your mates, and even wind up the boss if you want to. Have a good old giggle there. If they're up for it. If you fancy getting involved, just grab the HGV1 app and hit the WhatsApp button, or you can drop us a message on our socials and say, look, I want to be part of the Trucker Takeover. It's the Trucker Takeover, only here on HGV1. Right now, here's Mark and

0: Something I Should Know. This is HGV1. I'm Nick with you all the way through until 7 this evening. I'm in for Paul today and all this week. Right now, let's cross over to Luca for the latest on the roads.
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2: With the latest from the My Travel Newsroom, I'm Luca Marshall. Stopping on the M42 southbound between junctions 11 and 10, where emergency gantry construction is taking place. It's currently closing a lane near Ashby de la Zouche. Whilst on the M3 eastbound between junctions 6 and 5, a vehicle tyre change has closed the lane at Basingstoke. M20 westbound between junctions 10A and 10, a broken down vehicle here, one lane currently closed near Ashford. Whilst on the M1 northbound at junction 11, an accident has closed the lane at Dunstable. The A628, both east and westbound carriageways affected between the A57 and the A6024. That's due to emergency resurfacing work taking place near Glossop. Whilst on the M1 northbound, junction 11, an accident has closed the lane at Dunstable. A14 eastbound between junctions 23 and 24, a vehicle has shed its load here. It's currently blocking a lane near Huntingdon. Whilst on the M6

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Glenn Frey and The Heat Is on HGV1. Wasn't that from the Beverly Hills Cop film? Sure it was. Now, have you heard of the HGV networking group? Well, I tell you what, they have recently launched something called Driver Well, which is a free, anonymous mental health platform built specifically for truck drivers, recognising the long hours, all the isolation and the pressure that can actually come with the job. And the idea is really, really simple, and it's so cool as well. It's a place where drivers can get support, spot burnout early, and actually talk to people who understand the life that you're living. If you would like to take a look, head over to driverwell.co.uk, because no one should be facing the road alone. Back to the music. Here's Crowded House and Weather with you. It's HGV1.

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1: Police have given more details about the suspect at the centre of the Belfast stabbing.
2: He made his way from Sudan to Paris, and from Paris, he flew to Dublin. He then travelled from Dublin to Belfast by bus on the 10th of February of 2023 and claimed asylum on that date.
1: That's John Boucher, Chief Constable of the PNSI, who says the Sudanese national was granted leave to remain in Northern Ireland until 2028. He's currently in custody after stabbing a man in his 40s who suffered serious injuries to his eyes, back and face. Political leaders across the spectrum have condemned the attack and called for calm. Here's First Minister Michelle O'Neill.
3: This is a society that is welcoming, that is inclusive. We are good people, and I said to everybody out there, I don't want to see any person living in fear, and we need to say no to racism, no to hatred, no to sectarianism that is out there in our society.
1: That's the latest from Radio News Hub. I'm David Hall.
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1: A cloudy evening for most, and any remaining showers will become less frequent. It's feeling chilly though, especially in rural areas, with a low of 6 degrees Celsius.
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6: And we're into the last hour.

The Killers and When You Were Young on HGV1. Hello, I'm Nick, in for Paul today and all this week. Hope your Tuesday is shaping up to be a very nice one. It certainly is for me. 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Back to the music. Here's ELO. It's Mr. Blue Sky on HGV1.

Electric Light Orchestra, ELO, and Mr. Blue Sky on HGV1. Hi to Kelly. Afternoon, Nick. Just parked up for a quick break and a sandwich. Thanks for keeping me company this afternoon. It's an absolute pleasure, Kelly. Thank you very much for tuning into HGV1. Hope you like this next one. It's Marshmello and Thomas Rhett. It's Where We Go on HGV1.

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0: Scouting for Girls and Elvis Isn't Dead. This is HGV1. It's the Station for Truckers. I'm Nick, in for Paul today and all this week. Having a right old time, loving it, loving it, loving it. But right now, let's hand over to Luca for the latest on the roads.
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2: With the latest from the My Travel Newsroom, I'm Luca Marshall. Stopping on the M42 southbound between junctions 11 and 10, where emergency gantry construction is taking place. It's currently closing a lane near Ashby de la Zouche. Plus on the M3 eastbound between junctions 6 and 5, a vehicle tyre change has closed the lane at Basingstoke. M20 westbound between junctions 10A and 10, a broken down vehicle here, one lane currently closed near Ashford. Plus on the M1 northbound at junction 11, an accident has closed the lane at Dunstable. The A628, both east and westbound carriageways affected between the A57 and the A6024. That's due to emergency resurfacing work taking place near Glossop. Plus on the M1 northbound, junction 11, an accident has closed the lane at Dunstable. A14 eastbound between junctions 23 and 24. A vehicle has shed its load here. It's currently blocking a lane near Huntingdon. Plus on the M62 eastbound between junctions 11 and 12, a broken down vehicle has closed the lane at Earlham. Over on the M6 southbound between junctions 19 and 18, a broken down vehicle here, one lane closed. That's near Northwich. Whilst in Scotland, the A90 northbound at Forfar, one lane remains closed here due to a broken down vehicle. Also, the M77 southbound, junction 1, we're seeing delays of 10 to 15 minutes or so. If you do spot any other problems, let us know. The WhatsApp travel line, as always, 0330 001 1007.
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0: Alex Warren and Burning Down on HGV1. Hi, Nick. Can you say hello to my wife, Sarah? She's listening at work while I'm out on deliveries. Looking forward to getting home later, and I love her lots. That's from Simon in Sheffield. Simon and Sarah, I do hope you have a cozy night in tonight. Enjoy it. Right now, let's hand over to our news team for the latest in sports.
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2: England's women play their final World Cup qualifier against Ukraine at Everton's Hill Dickinson Stadium. The Lionesses must better Spain's results in Iceland to qualify automatically, or they will face a playoff. Forward Lauren Hemp is confident the team can respond after the 4-0 loss against the Spanish.
3: We've got together and we've come together and stuck together, and I think that's the most important thing about this team. Is how we come together, especially after a tough result like that.
2: The football regulator is in contact with West Ham after allegations that co-owner David Sullivan had engaged in sexually exploitative and predatory behaviour. He recently quit as chairman of the club and denies all the claims made against him. The ECB are continuing to investigate England Test captain Ben Stokes after he and Gus Atkinson broke a curfew and were involved in a reported nightclub incident after the win against New Zealand in the first Test. And in rugby union, England captain Mauro Itoje has been rested from a training squad ahead of July games against South Africa, Fiji and Argentina.
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Days of Summer on the station for truckers. It's HGV1. This is Nick in for Paul today and all this week. I'm here until 7 this evening. Thank you very much for your company. Thank you for choosing HGV1. It's very kind. Here's Travis with a very important question. A question that I often ask myself when I'm out on my walks. Why does it always rain on me on HGV1?

0: 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This is HGV on its station for truckers. And right now, let's hand over to Luca for the latest on the roads.
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0: Dunstable. The A628, both east and westbound carriageways affected between the A57 and the A6024. That's due to emergency resurfacing work taking place near Glossop. Also on the M1 northbound, junction 11, an accident has closed the lane at Dunstable. A14 eastbound between junctions 23 and 24. A vehicle has shed its load here. It's currently blocking a lane near Huntingdon. Whilst on the M62 eastbound between junctions 11 and 12, a broken down vehicle has closed the lane at Earlham. Over on the M6 southbound between junctions 19 and 18, a broken down vehicle here, one lane closed. That's near Northwich. Whilst in Scotland, the A90 northbound at Forfar, one lane remains closed here due to a broken down vehicle. Also, the M77 southbound junction 1, we're seeing delays of 10 to 15 minutes or so. If you do spot any of the problems, let us know. The WhatsApp travel line, as always, 0330 001 1007.
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Roxette and Joyride on HGV1. Well, that is me almost complete for another day. I'll be back tomorrow sitting in for Paul from 4 through to 7 p.m. Thank you very much for your company. Do stay with us here at HGV1. Simon Marshall is up next. He's got all the big tunes for you. I'll leave you with this. It's Brian Martin and We Ride on HGV1. Have a fantastic rest of your Tuesday. I'll catch you tomorrow from 4. HGV1.

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1: Police and political leaders are appealing for calm after the Belfast stabbing. A man in his 40s is in a serious condition in hospital after being attacked by a Sudanese national who's in custody on suspicion of attempted murder. North Belfast MP John Finucane says it's a horrific attack.
2: This is absolutely disgraceful, and I think everybody is right to come out very quickly and condemn this. This was brutal, and naturally my concern goes first and foremost with the victim.
1: President Trump has vowed to retaliate after he accused Iran of shooting down a US helicopter near the Strait of Hormuz. US officials say two crew members of the Apache helicopter have been rescued by an American sea drone. Two men have been jailed for violent disorder at a protest in Southampton following the murder of Henry Nowak. Connor Bishop and Leon O'Leary both pleaded guilty after 11 police officers and a police dog were injured during protests. That's the latest from Radio News Hub. I'm David Hall.
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1: A cloudy evening for most, and any remaining showers will become less frequent. It's feeling chilly though, especially in rural areas, with a low of 6 degrees Celsius.
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you got Simon here at HGV1. My thanks to Nick for the last couple of hours. He's covering Paul Marsh all week. That's Thin Lizzy. The boys are back in town. It Was the Feeling and Love It When You Call before that. On the way, I've got Hannah Lang and Ro Ro and Matt Hanton. This is Miles Smith.

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0: Matt Hansen, Yellowstone, holding you at HGV1, the station for truckers, powered by Truckfest. British Heart Week continues to the 15th of June. And, you know, as a driver, long hours, isolation, pressure, that can all have an effect on your heart. You've only got one of them. It is actually the size of your clenched fist. Now, the HGV networking group have launched something called DriverWell. 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I've lined up Tom Walker and Joan Armatrading's Drop the Pilot. 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

Alex Warren, Ordinary, HGV1. We are the home of Tony Dibbin. He's here tomorrow morning from 6 o'clock. If you don't like getting up early in the morning, but you have to be up, switch Tony on. He'll play you some great songs, get you some travel news, get the latest truck news, and put a smile on your face from 6 a.m.

0: Mike's Malone, Sway Lee, Sunflower playing for you here at HGV1, the station for truckers, powered by Truckfest. You at home now? Have you had a busy day? Are you currently scrolling through your socials? Look us up on Facebook. We are at HGV Radio. If you weren't with us in Walsingham, up in the northeast for our latest Truckfest event, there's plenty of pitches for you to get your eyes around. And we're going to be heading to Newbury this weekend. I was just having a quick look at the weather forecast. It's been so changeable of late, hasn't it? But fingers crossed, this Saturday and Sunday, looking sunny and mostly dry, maybe a bit breezy, but not too hot and not too wet. So let's keep our fingers crossed it stays like that.
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That's Let Me Down at HGV1, now playing on TuneIn, Google Smart Speakers, Sonos, and your Alexa device. We continue. 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
1: A man's been charged with attempted murder over the knife attack in Belfast. Police say the 30-year-old will appear at Belfast Magistrates Court tomorrow. He's accused of stabbing a man in his 40s who suffered serious injuries to his eyes, back and face. Political leaders across the spectrum have condemned the attack and called for calm, including First Minister Michelle O'Neill.
2: I don't want to see any person living in fear, and we need to say no to racism, no to hatred, no to sectarianism that is out there in our society.
1: Donald Trump's accusing Iran of shooting down a US helicopter near the Strait of Hormuz. The president's threatening to retaliate after two crew were rescued from the Apache helicopter shortly after it went down. A man who murdered his partner and blew up their home has been jailed for life. Clifton George from North London stabbed Annabelle Rook when she tried to end their relationship. And Serena Williams is on court as she makes her return to competitive tennis in the women's doubles at Queen's. That's the latest from Radio News Hub. I'm David Hall.
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1: A cloudy evening for most, and any remaining showers will become less frequent. It's feeling chilly though, especially in rural areas, with a low of 6 degrees Celsius.
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0: Josh Ross and Akon with Drunk Right Now here at HTV1, the station for truckers powered by Truckfest. Hello, if you're a new listener, maybe you saw us in Walsingham at Truckfest and found out about HTV1 and you've been listening ever since. Thank you very much indeed for getting in touch. Now, grab your phone and WhatsApp inbox me and say hello on 07785 104224, or you can hit me up on the socials tonight. I'm at HTV Radio over on Facebook, or if you're on Insta and scrolling through there right now, look us up. We are at HGV1 Radio. And whilst you're there, you can have a little look at all the pictures from Truckfest last weekend.
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Right, air guitars out, volume up. This is awesome. Go on. What up?

0: Miles Smith at HGV One, stargazing. We are the station for truckers, powered by Truckfest. I'm Simon, it's the evening show. And I knew it was only going to be a matter of time before we had this particular person on the HGV One Trucker Takeover. If you heard about this, it's basically where we give you the radio station for an hour. 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And we've had Tony Dixon on, the monster truck driver and Swamp Thing guy. He was a lovely guy. He loves this radio station. And so we had him on last week, and I bet he had an absolute whale of a time. Would you like to do it? 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

favourite songs to play on the radio for you at the moment. Luke Combs, Rethink Some Things. Fancy guitar work at the end of that track, and I just love it, and you do too. Good evening, I'm Simon Marshall. This is the evening show. After nine tonight, I'm playing

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1: Police have charged a 30-year-old man with attempted murder after the Belfast stabbing. The Sudanese national will appear in court on Wednesday after a man in his 40s suffered serious eye, face and back wounds. Police commanders and political leaders have called for calm in the wake of the attack, and Deputy First Minister Emma Little-Pengelly says people are genuinely worried.
2: No community wants a dangerous person living within their community, and I do think that people are very frightened about that. That is an entirely separate debate, and I think what we're seeing very often is that frustration from people that their genuinely held concerns are not taken seriously.
1: President Trump has vowed to retaliate after he accused Iran of shooting down a US helicopter near the Strait of Hormuz. It's emerged West Ham's co-owner David Sullivan's been banned from contacting the club's women's and youth teams for the past 3 years, and Serena Williams has won her doubles match after a sensational return to tennis. That's the latest from Radio News Hub. I'm David Hall.
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1: Blustery showers will return to most areas throughout the morning and some will experience thunder. Pleasant sunny spells at times though, but feeling rather cool overall, a high of 17 degrees Celsius.
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Really wanna make you mine. 4, 5, 6, come on and get your kicks. 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

You can't get a better 80s song than this, can you? Huey Lewis and the News, The Power of Love, and a great bass line on Jets, Are You Gonna Be My Girl, kicked us off this hour here at HGV1. I'm Simon. Grace, Not Over Yet, and Kygo and Sandro Cavazza, Hold On Me, to play for you in the next 15. This is the Fratellis, Whistle for the Choir.

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0: darling. Hold on me, Kygo and Sandra Cavazza, and Grace Not Over Yet, playing for you here at HGV1. 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Are you currently working the night shift? Thank you very much indeed for switching on and hanging out with me. I'm Simon here on the evening show, playing soon Gotcha, Somebody That I Used to Know, and Blondie, Heart of Glass. Now, the weekend is fast approaching. It's going to be here before you know it. We're going to be in Newbury, West Berkshire, for Truckfest 2026 as the season continues. The Gladiators will be there. 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

Nice little earworm there. Drake McCain, Take Me Home. Blondie's Heart of Glass. One absolute classic. Played before that. Hello, I'm Simon, playing Magic and Rude for you here at HGV1. Now it's 21 Pilots. This is Stressed Out.

0: 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Now, our very good friend, Kevin Swallow, the editor of the Transport News, back on the radio tomorrow from 12 with Mikey to delve into what's been going on in the truck and haulage industries. Your chance to listen to that live tomorrow. If you're not around to hear it, it's okay. We'll drop it onto the HGV1 podcast just after 7 o'clock on Thursday morning. And then you can hear it again this coming Saturday from 4 o'clock.
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very talented Miles Smith with Stay and The Weeknd's awesome tune, Blinding Lights, ahead of that here at HGV1. It's Darren Altman after 10 tonight with the HGV1 Late Show. He'll kick things off with Jelly Roll and a

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1: Protesters have taken to the streets of Belfast in the wake of Monday's knife attack. Demonstrators have set bins and cars alight, and a bus has been torched in the city centre. Assistant Chief Constable Ryan Henderson says violence is unacceptable.
2: People have a right to have their voice heard, and they have a right to do that peacefully. If that's done in a violent way, all that does, and I saw it firsthand last year, damages communities and drags young people into it. I would plead for calm heads in relation to that.
1: The protests come after a 30-year-old Sudanese man was charged with attempted murder. He'll appear in court later after attacking a man in his 40s. Donald Trump's accusing Iran of shooting down a US helicopter near the Strait of Hormuz. The president's threatening to retaliate. An electrician who murdered his partner and blew up their home is beginning a life sentence. Clifton George from North London stabbed Annabel Rook when she tried to end their relationship. And Thomas Tuchel says England can't be considered favourites at this year's World Cup because it's been too long since they've won it. That's the latest from Radio News Hub. I'm David Hall.
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1: Blustery showers will return to most areas throughout the morning and some will experience thunder. Pleasant sunny spells at times though, but feeling rather cool overall, a high of 17 degrees Celsius.
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1. Good evening. Hope your Tuesday has gone well, whatever you've been up to. Have you been trucking along? Hope you've been driving safely. If you've been working hard in the yard, hope it's gone well. This is Darren Altman, and this is the HGV1 Late Show.

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Nate Smith on HGV1. So Truckfest South comes this weekend to Newbury Showground, the 13th and 14th of June. We've got hundreds of trucks on display, monster truck action from Swamp Thing, Broke FMX, monster truck rides, live music, and loads going on across the weekend. There'll be gladiators there. Oh yes, Athena on Saturday and Apollo on Sunday. So whether you're a driver, owner, operator, or just a massive truck fan, you cannot miss this. Public gates open 9 a.m. Saturday and Sunday.

0: Love that. Rixton on HGV1, it's 20 to 11. And Madonna, at the age of 67, does not give a damn. I'll tell you what she's been up to next.
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HGV1, the station for truckers, and as I mentioned earlier, Madonna is back with a 10-minute music video for her new album Confessions 2, and it's fair to say she's not exactly easing into it quietly. The video features Kate Moss, Benedict Cumberbatch and Julia Garner, plus a very raunchy nightclub toilet scene where she's simulating a certain act, shall we say. Fans are calling it a proper return to big music video culture, but I mean, at the age of 67, we have to ask, Madonna, Madge, do we really need to see that?

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1: Police have charged a 30-year-old man with attempted murder after the Belfast stabbing. The Sudanese national will appear in court on Wednesday after a man in his 40s suffered serious eye, face and back wounds. Police commanders and political leaders have called for calm in the wake of the attack, and Deputy First Minister Emma Little-Pengelly says people are genuinely worried.
2: No community wants a dangerous person living within their community, and I do think that people are very frightened about that. That is an entirely separate debate, and I think what we're seeing very often is that frustration from people that their genuinely held concerns are not taken seriously.
1: President Trump has vowed to retaliate after he accused Iran of shooting down a US helicopter near the Strait of Hormuz. It's emerged West Ham's co-owner David Sullivan's been banned from contacting the club's women's and youth teams for the past 3 years, and Serena Williams has won her doubles match after a sensational return to tennis. That's the latest from Radio News Hub. I'm David Hall.
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1: Blustery showers will return to most areas throughout the morning and some will experience thunder. Pleasant sunny spells at times though, but feeling rather cool overall, a high of 17 degrees Celsius.
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HGV1, powered by Truckfest. 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I'm Darren Altman with the HGV1 Late Show. Hope you're driving safe this evening. The great music continues. This is Corona.

0: 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Luke Combs on HGV1. 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

0: There goes Jelly Roll, and if you are in your cab, get ready to crank the next one up. Steppenwolf, Born to be Wild, plays next.
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1: Protesters have taken to the streets of Belfast in the wake of Monday's knife attack. Demonstrators have set bins and cars alight, and a bus has been torched in the city centre. Assistant Chief Constable Ryan Henderson says violence is unacceptable.
2: People have a right to have their voice heard, and they have a right to do that peacefully. If that's done in a violent way, all that does, and I saw it firsthand last year, damages communities and drags young people into it. I would plead for calm heads in relation to that.
1: The protests come after a 30-year-old Sudanese man was charged with attempted murder. He'll appear in court later after attacking a man in his 40s. Donald Trump's accusing Iran of shooting down a US helicopter near the Strait of Hormuz. The president's threatening to retaliate. An electrician who murdered his partner and blew up their home is beginning a life sentence. Clifton George from North London stabbed Annabelle Rook when she tried to end their relationship. And Thomas Tuchel says England can't be considered favourites at this year's World Cup because it's been too long since they've won it. That's the latest from Radio News Hub. I'm David Hall.
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1: Blustery showers will return to most areas throughout the morning and some will experience thunder. Pleasant sunny spells at times though, but feeling rather cool overall, a high of 17 degrees Celsius.
0: Now, Darren Altman on HGV One.

0: 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I'll tell you what he's been up to.
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4: If you're driving and you see someone broken down, quite often you can't always see the recovery driver working on the vehicle. Slow down on your approach, and if you can, move over to the next lane. Remember, slow down, move over.
5: 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It all adds up. That's why it helps to have insurance that actually fits the way you work. 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

HGV1, this is Darren Altman with The Late Show. Now listen, we've all done silly things when we've had a drink, haven't we? And Hugh Laurie is no exception. He's had to apologise after firing back at a journalist who criticised House for being too formulaic. She said every episode was basically mysterious illness, wrong diagnosis, patient nearly dies, then House works it out. Hugh replied with a full Gregory House sarcasm, then later admitted he was ever so slightly drunk and upset about something else. Really, Hugh? To be fair, being rude, brilliant, and then diagnosing the problem later is pretty much the format of House anyway.

0: HGV1, Darren Altman here with The Late Show, and I've got some Levellers and Ed Sheeran coming up.
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1: Police have charged a 30-year-old man with attempted murder after the Belfast stabbing. The Sudanese national will appear in court on Wednesday after a man in his 40s suffered serious eye, face and back wounds. Police commanders and political leaders have called for calm in the wake of the attack, and Deputy First Minister Emma Little-Pengelly says people are genuinely worried.
2: No community wants a dangerous person living within their community, and I do think that people are very frightened about that. That is an entirely separate debate, and I think what we're seeing very often is that frustration from people that their genuinely held concerns are not taken seriously.
1: President Trump has vowed to retaliate after he accused Iran of shooting down a US helicopter near the Strait of Hormuz. It's emerged West Ham's co-owner David Sullivan's been banned from contacting the club's women's and youth teams for the past 3 years, and Serena Williams has won her doubles match after a sensational return to tennis. That's the latest from Radio News Hub. I'm David Hall.
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